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And the first time you touched me,

turn to play them drums. Look at that mama, she got it sticking in the cameraman. Oh, we could have some. And he's up there. 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